0: This is KOLA San Bernardino, Riverside. 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

We out of here. We're going to be at Morongo October 16th. And hopefully you too, if you want to go, caller 10 wins a pair of VIP tickets right now to Cola's exclusive game night at Morongo Casino, hosted by me, Freddie Rivera. It's going to be a lot of fun. It's going to be like one of those nights that's like just a little bit out of the normal. It's going to be one of those nights that's just unforgettable. I cannot wait. I'm so excited for that. Cola's game night. Call me 949-

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8: Bernardino. Hey, it's Lauren from the Colo Weather Center. Tonight's low is 70 degrees with tomorrow's high of 101. This report is brought to you by WSS.
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out to Steve from Ontario, like my neighbor, rather than Montclair. And going to be going to Cola's game night at Morongo next Friday. I can't believe it's already less than 2 weeks away. Time is flying. Meanwhile, hope you're enjoying your Wednesday afternoon. Thanks

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The one thing that I'm looking forward to the most, well, besides this weekend, is the fact that it's going to actually turn into fall weather. Sunday, Monday, rain, cooler weather, whatever. 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

0: Thankfully, we're no longer there at the Monday. We're at the end of Wednesday.
1: Yay! It's Freddie Rivera, Classic Hits, Cola 99.9. I love, absolutely love how these guys are just continuing to extend more new dates well into 2027. And it's the Eagles. It's talking about their residency at Sphere, Las Vegas. So, if you're wanting to see them, there's plenty of opportunity. It's Cola.

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1: Hey, Lena, it's Freddie Rivera. What are you doing?
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1: What are you doing? Hey, you're a 6 p.m.er.
2: I'm an any timer.
1: Oh, okay. You're all over the place. Hey, Lena from Rancho Cucamonga.
2: Yes, sir.
1: I got good news for you.
2: Yes, sir.
1: Trans-Siberian Orchestra are going to be in concert at Toyota Arena Saturday, December 5th, and you'll be there too.
2: All right. Thank you so much. I'm so excited.
1: See, I've never seen them before, but everyone keeps telling me how awesome the show is. So I'm like, you know what? I'm gonna really try to go this year.
2: Yeah, I've seen videos of it, and everybody's told me I need to go. So I know people who went last year, so I'm very excited.
1: I know it's going to be a really good show. Hey, well, the good news is we have a lot of these TSO tickets. Next chance to win, 8 o'clock tomorrow morning. Cola.
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So we're throwing a big party at Morongo Casino next Friday, which I can't believe it's already going to be October 16th. And it's an invite only. 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All the info, everything you need.

morning with Jesse Duran in the morning. You can win tickets to the Rocky Horror Picture Show Spectacular Tour. That's going to be at the Fox Performing Arts Center, Riverside. When those tickets are around 8:20 tomorrow morning, right here, Cola.

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This is Captain Machado checking in on this Wednesday night. 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

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They move on to the National League Championship Series. 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
23: 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I got some great stuff on the way. Foreigner, Michael Jackson, The Cure, Paula Abdul. And our lost and found hit tonight by a group called Mr. Mister. 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

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The 80s at 8 on Colin 99.9. And tomorrow morning, don't miss Nearly Impossible Question with Jess Duran around 7:20. 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And win those passes once again tomorrow morning with Jesse Durant here on Cola.

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Tonight, suggested by Mark out in Apple Valley up in the high desert. This is from 1985. This song hit number one for Mr. Mister. It's Kyrie on the 80s and 8 on Cola.

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This is Kevin Machado. Well, if you didn't hear, the Dodgers, big win today over the Braves, 4-1. They'll move on and face the winner of the Padres Brewers Series in the National League Championship Series. Now we continue on the 80s and 8 and Tina Turner, What's Love Got to Do With It on Cola?

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Still ahead, got Depeche Mode, Michael Jackson, Linkin Park by request. 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

Morning at 8:20, play Cola Jeopardy with Jesse Duran, Melissa Chavez, and producer Lauren. 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

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And coming up this weekend, don't miss American Top 40 The 80s with Casey Kasem. This weekend, Casey counts down the top hits from October 15th, 1983. 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

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Tomorrow morning at 5, it's Justin Rand, Melissa Chavez, and producer Lauren. 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

0: The Inland Empire's top workplaces all have one thing in common. 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

0: Quiet, please. In exactly 15 seconds, we'll be on the air.
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6: 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Including First Chance with us for the Ghost of Christmas Eve, the Best of TSO, and more. 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
1: And we want to send you out for some R&R to Murrieta Hot Springs. 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
6: 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This Friday night, that's tomorrow night, at Fox Performing Arts Center. Plus, it's a Thursday, so our court of public opinion this morning. If you had to call the cops on your own Halloween party last year, would you let your husband throw another one this year? All right, 949-638-COLA. We'll be taking your calls on that. Coming up around 6:30. Good morning. It's COLA 99.9. Getting the show started with some Marley.

0: going to go ahead and guess that was Dave Roberts' exact message to the Dodgers after they lost game two to the Braves.
1: Yeah.
0: Everything's going to be all right, guys. We're going to take them in Atlanta. And they did.
1: Yay.
0: Way to go, Dodgers. They finished out game four and took the series from the Braves. They are headed for the National League Championship Series again.
1: Woohoo.
0: And they'll be playing the Milwaukee Brewers again. I know.
1: We want that three-peat.
2: Yeah, we do. So first put on Dodger Vans?
0: Yes, wear your Dodger Vans shoes or whatever you got that says Dodgers on it and be ready. Sunday, game one in Milwaukee, and then Monday, game two in Milwaukee. The Dodgers actually had the second best record. Brewers had the first, and so they have home field advantage for the seven-game series starting Sunday. But, hey, Dodgers been winning on the road. We'll be fine. Get it done. Go Blue. And coming up on Cola 99.9, don't forget, it is all about Trans-Siberian Orchestra. Your tickets this morning with us between 8 and 8:15 and all day long on Cola.
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Cola 99.9 with Jesse Duran. And coming up, have your days of hosting wild Halloween parties finally expired? Have they come to an end? That's Lynette's question on our Court of Public Opinion, and she needs your opinion as well at 6:30. So be ready for that. But first, Ontario Airport. Is it one of the 10 most turbulent airports in America? We'll discuss next on Cola.

0: Cola 99.9. It's Jesse Duran in the morning. Is Ontario Airport one of the most turbulent airports in America? Now, I love how convenient Ontario is, but those bumps are no joke. Flew home from Minneapolis on Sunday. As we were making our approach, you know, over the mountains, the pilot warned us, as is often the case of flying into Ontario, saying, "Flight attendants, please buckle up. We're in for a rough ride." And it was. I mean, we were bouncing around like a pinball from Silverwood Lake through Highland, you know, over the mountain pass there. Still, according to the National Oceanic and Atmospheric Administration, Ontario did not make the list of the 10 most turbulent airports in America.
1: Was Vegas in there?
0: Las Vegas did not make the top 10 either.
1: I feel like that one's always bumpy
0: but
1: as well.
0: But you're on the right path because all 10 of these airports are near mountains and they're in the west. They're in that mountain area where you have updrafts, where the wind blows, it hits the mountains and creates all this turbulent air, just like Ontario. Any guesses as to what the most turbulent airport is?
2: Colorado, Denver.
0: You got it, Lauren. Denver, the most turbulent airport. And I know this too. I will not fly into Denver anymore if I can avoid it ever. And certainly not in the wintertime. Yeah, that you see all the people getting stranded. There's blizzards.
1: True.
0: And of course, horrible turbulent air when you fly over the Rocky Mountains into Denver. So
1: no, thank you.
0: But it's, you know, it's it's Boise, it's Salt Lake, it's all of these airports that are near a mountain. And that's why we have such turbulent air at Ontario Airport. Paul, you wanted to weigh in on Ontario Airport as well?
3: I remember one time we almost hit a wingtip on the ground because of the wind.
1: Oh,
3: you know, it was totally sketchy.
0: Blows you sideways, right? I've had that happen too there.
1: That's
0: it's
1: so
0: crazy.
1: Scary.
3: Oh, and I was on the one side where the wing was almost, it almost hit the ground.
0: Wow.
3: And the guy just basically cut the power, and he's like, "I'm going to land this thing no matter what." I was like, wow, you know, almost crashed, you know.
0: Well, we're glad you lived, Paul.
3: Oh, yeah, me too.
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5: And coming up, have your days of hosting wild Halloween parties finally come to an end or not? 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But first, up next, you've heard of the Wet Bandits. 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
1: Crazy.
2: Good morning, Jesse Duran, spanning the globe to bring you a constant variety of idiots. And leave it to Florida to come up with a new and unique crime involving, get this, booze, bars, and crossword puzzles.
3: Huh.
2: Let's go to the Tampa St. Pete area and basically all over Florida where the police have been searching for a guy they call the Crossword Bandit. So here's what's going on. Instead of dining and dashing, he was drinking and dashing at bars, pubs, and restaurants. But here's what he would do. He'd sit at the bar doing a crossword puzzle, order beers and drinks, maybe a shot, and then he'd leave without paying, but he'd leave behind his trademark crossword puzzle to make the bartender think, oh, he's coming back.
3: Yeah, he went to the bathroom.
2: Yeah.
3: Something like that.
2: Or he went to grab something out of his car. He's coming back, but he didn't. He would drink and dash, basically. Now, I'm puzzled by this, though. How much was this guy spending on crossword puzzles to get these free drinks? I mean, a People magazine's like $10, so really, he was just drinking at a discount. You know,
3: those
2: crossword puzzles he was leaving behind aren't exactly cheap anymore.
3: I don't know how much they cost. Well, I know you do crossword puzzles every weekend, but...
2: Well,
4: but maybe he steals those too, Jesse.
2: Maybe he
3: could be, yes.
2: Good point, Lauren. That's probably what's happening. Well, last week, employees at a bar in Florida recognized his MO, the crossword puzzle guy sitting in a bar. This had gone viral on social media. So they called police, who arrived just in time to see the crossword puzzle bandit try to leave without paying.
3: Ooh.
2: And he got in his car to try and drive away drunk.
4: Oh.
2: Busted.
3: Yeah.
2: So they got him, of course, for theft as well as
4: Drinking
2: under the influence, driving under the influence. So he was double busted.
3: What's a five-letter word for loser?
4: Jail.
2: I think you just spelled it out.
3: Yeah.
2: And that is your Cola Can of Crazy.
0: Crazy. Take Cola to work, the gym, or the backyard. It's free, it's easy, and it's the Cola app. Download it today.
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3: Crash in Ontario on the 10 East at Archibald. It's blocking the two left lanes on the brakes from 4th. A wreck in Colton as well. This one on the 10 East at Pepper. And in San Bernardino on the 10 East at Tippecanoe, a blanket in the number one lane. With your Cola Fast Traffic, I'm Melissa Chavez.
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99.9. It's Jesse Duran in the morning. Halloween party season is here, and if your party last year ended with flashing blue lights, do you do it again, or do you just say, we're too old for this stuff? That's Lynette's dilemma in Ontario, and she needs your help this morning. We'll tell you more coming up next right after the Cranberries with our Court of Public Opinion on

0: Time for the Court of Public Opinion on Cola 99.9. It's Jesse Duran with a little bit of cold, but I'm powering through.
1: Like a champ.
0: Lynette in Ontario needs your help this morning. If you had to call the cops on your own Halloween party last year, would you let your husband throw another one this year? Lynette writes, Dear Cola, last year my husband's Halloween party was out of control. His crazy drunk friends wouldn't leave. It got so bad, we had to call the cops on our own party. Now he wants to do it again. He promises less chaos. I am torn on doing this Halloween party sequel. What do I do? So, if your Halloween party ended with flashing blue lights, do you let your husband host another one or not, Melissa?
1: Yes, you give him a second chance. Plus, he's not your kid. Do you let him? I mean, I think if he wants to have one, he's still going to have one. But yeah, I think everyone deserves a second chance. Maybe this year he will keep certain people off the guest list, like the craziest, wildest friend.
0: And those are the ones who'll show up late at night anyway.
2: Exactly, and that's why I say no. Because if those friends start, they're going to continue what they did last year. So it's like a never-ending story.
0: You know,
1: it's supposed to be fun. It's Halloween.
0: I'm a party guy. I can't say no to a party, even though you know it's going to end in chaos. Just plan on the cops being there. Have, you know, photos ready. Take pictures with the police, you know?
1: Oh, yeah.
2: Welcome. I'm sure they'll love it.
1: That's a good idea.
0: Would you like a punch? Try the pumpkin stew. It's delicious. Come on over. What do you think if your Halloween party ended with flashing blue lights? Do you let your husband host another one? 949-638-COLA. Give us a call this morning.

0: You had to call the cops on your own Halloween party last year because it was so crazy. Would you let your husband throw another one? 949-638-COLA. That's our court of public opinion this morning. Bonnie and Yukaipa, what do you think?
1: No. Really, I'd rather go to a party. Like, I don't know what it is. I don't know if I'm just Miss Poopy this year, but I am not the host.
0: Yes, you want to be at a Halloween party. You just don't want to deal with all the drama.
2: Yeah.
1: Yeah, like, he might be throwing the Halloween party, but it's actually me throwing it. I'm the one getting everything ready, making sure.
2: Good point.
1: Yeah. I'm ready just to get my drink on, do some dancing, and go home on an Uber.
3: What are you going to be for Halloween?
1: I'm actually thinking the Queen of Hearts.
3: I love that costume.
0: All right. Well, thanks for the call. Have a great Halloween, Bonnie. And if you had to call the cops on your Halloween party last year because it was so wild, do you

0: all of your social media messages and phone calls, 63% of you said, Lynette in Ontario, it's time to grow up and don't be throwing these wild, crazy parties anymore.
1: Why do you sound like you're scolding her? She doesn't even want to have it.
0: I'm not scolding her. Tell your husband no is what they're
2: saying. Tell your husband no. Sorry. Go have your party at your friend's house. See how it is for them.
0: Not my opinion, but you agree with Lauren. Anyway, we'll have another court of public opinion next Thursday morning at 6:30. And hopefully, Lynette, you're able to find a Halloween party and have some fun and not have to deal with all the stress. Coming up on Cola 99.9, don't forget, we got your TSO tickets. We'll do that sometime between 8 and 8:15. But before that, my nearly impossible question at 7:20. Make sure you're listening. You could score those day passes for Murrieta Hot Springs.
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5: FYI, a wrong way driver being reported in High Grove on the 215 South at Center. And in San Bernardino on the 15 North at the 215. Wood debris to watch out for. That's in more than one lane. This report brought to you by Toyota of San Bernardino.
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Going to help you relax at Murrieta Hot Springs. We'll do that on the way, plus Scoop after 8 a.m.

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1: Jessica Biel joins the cast of the upcoming Hugh Hefner movie called Playmates. Bill Pullman plays Hef, who was married multiple times in real life. The character Biel will play is a fictional wife of his. Lily Rose Depp, Johnny Depp's daughter, is part of the cast too. She plays a Playmate of the Month hopeful who befriends a teenager, and the movie's really a coming-of-age story about their unlikely friendship. So it's not even a biopic about Hef. It's more about this playmate-to-be and this teenager. So kind of a different concept. Well, it came later than expected, but Aerosmith finally let the cat out of the bag about their upcoming shows at the Hollywood Bowl. Billy Idol, The Black Crowes, and Heart, among artists who will join them for Aerosmith and Friends. Run DMC, too, who helped revitalize Aerosmith's career with this one. I mean, that version just had a life of its own.
2: Absolutely.
1: Two different genres coming together. It's awesome.
2: Right after it came out, suddenly Aerosmith had all these other albums, and they were huge hits with Dude Looks Like a Lady and Angel and all that. So.
1: Exactly. 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Also, congrats to Air Supply, who gets a star on the Hollywood Walk of Fame today. Over the years, Air Supply has captivated so many of us with timeless love songs like these.

0: Longtime friend and fan Pat Sajak will be a guest speaker along with David Foster, who co-wrote more than one song with them. The ceremony is set for 11:30 in front of the Fonda Theater. 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
1: Awesome.
0: 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I'm Melissa Chavez.
1: 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Hey, your TSO ticket's on the way. 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
2: Cola Fast Traffic with Melissa Chavez.
0: An accident in Colton on the 215 South at Mount Vernon in Washington. Debris to look out for in the number 1 and 2 lanes. In Harupa Valley on the 60 East at Valley Way, a semi having some trouble. Reports say smoke's coming from the trailer. And already another challenging morning through Corona, crawling on the 91 West from Maine to Gypsum Canyon. With your Cola Fast Traffic, I'm Melissa Chavez.
1: And coming up, a healthy food we eat way less of in the fall with my nearly impossible question at 7:20. But first, this song just made the list of the four best one-hit wonders of all time, according to Rolling Stone. It's Dexy's Midnight Runners on

0: Jesse Duran's Nearly Impossible Question.
1: Up for grabs, a pair of day passes for Murrieta Hot Springs. If you're the first one to answer my Nearly Impossible Question this morning. And let's talk healthy food.
2: Okay.
1: According to these statistics, sales of this healthy food drop in the fall and then jump 50% in the spring. So we eat less of it this time of year. What kind of food is it? 949-638-COLA. You guys look puzzled. Just think of healthy foods.
2: Okay.
1: Lauren, sales of this healthy food drop in the fall and then jump 50% in the spring. What do you think it is?
3: I think the first thing that comes to mind is salad.
2: Yeah, that's
3: everybody's
2: what I was
3: like,
2: say.
3: Oh, I'm going on a diet. I'm going to eat salad. I'm going to eat chicken and salad.
1: But this time of year, not so much, I guess, huh? Want to gorge on all that Halloween candy and Thanksgiving feasts, Christmas. Melissa, sales of this healthy food drop in the fall and then jump 50% in the spring. What is it?
2: Well, I don't even know if you can get this in the fall, but I'm going to go with it anyway and say watermelon.
1: Of course you can get it.
2: Oh, you can? It's just not as sweet and good.
1: It's not the 1950s anymore. We could get food from all over the world. They'll send it in from South America, you know?
2: I only see people eating that, you know, in the warmer months.
1: I know. All right. 949-638-COLA. Sales of this healthy food drop in the fall and then jump 50% in the spring. Get it right. You're going to Murrieta Hot Springs with a pair of day passes. Good luck. 949-638-5652.
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0: It's Jesse Duran's Nearly Impossible Question.
1: And sales of this healthy food drop in the fall, then jump 50% in the spring. What is it for your day passes to Murrieta Hot Springs? 949-638-COLA, 949-638-5652. Good luck.

0: nearly impossible question this morning on COLA. Sales of this healthy food drop in the fall and then jump 50% in the spring. 949-638-COLA. What is it, Pablo in Riverside?
1: I'm again, carrots.
2: Carrots?
0: Carrots.
1: Yes.
0: Definitely a healthy food, but I think it's certainly something we eat year-round.
2: I know kids take them in lunches all the time, it seems.
0: That is not the answer, Pablo, but thanks for trying.
1: Alrighty, thank you. Have a great day.
2: You too.
0: Summer on the line in Redlands as well. Sales of this healthy food drop in the fall, then jump 50% in the spring. What is it?
3: I had to go with my first thought, which was fruit.
0: Well, you have to be more specific. Because, like Melissa said, watermelon, so...
3: I will go with Melissa, because she's always right. Fruit. I'll go with watermelon.
2: Thank you.
0: You say watermelon.
3: I do.
0: And I say Melissa's not always right. That's not it.
2: Boo.
3: Ah!
2: Thank you, though.
0: Well, thanks for trying.
3: I trust her, so it's okay.
2: I appreciate that.
0: Also got Paul on the line in Fontana. Sales of this healthy food drop in the fall, then jump 50% in the spring. What is it?
4: Is it salad?
0: You agree with Lauren and salad, which
4: yes,
0: is
4: I do.
0: Something in the springtime when you start trying to get that bikini body, everybody starts eating.
2: Hot girl summer body.
0: And not so much in the fall, right? You got it right, Paul.
2: Yay!
4: All right, yeah.
0: Yes, according to Sheet Happens, sales of salads drop in the fall and then jump 50% in the spring.
4: Sounds good. Yeah, I know, right? It's all about the comfort food.
0: Yeah, nobody wants a salad with their Thanksgiving dinner. Exactly. Well, congratulations. We got a pair of day passes for you for Murrieta Hot Springs.
4: All right. Sounds good. Thank you, guys.
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0: and Monday in Milwaukee. Brewers have the home field advantage, but the Dodgers, they got the heart. They're going to get it done. Go Blue. Coming up on Cola 99.9. Hey, we always like to have fun. We're going to get you into, this is so cool. The Rocky Horror Picture Show is going to be playing tomorrow night in downtown Riverside at the Fox. 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
2: Cola Fast Traffic with Melissa Chavez.
1: Backed up to the 10 because of a wreck in Colton on the 215 South at Mount Vernon in Washington. Debris to look out for in more than one lane. In Ontario on the 10 East at Vineyard, a fender and a seat in the number 2 lane. And a crash as well in Corona. It's on the 91 West at McKinley. 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
1: Yay.
5: But first, a couple of classic scary movies. Getting a streaming update. 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
1: No shortage of spooky stuff to watch at this time of year. And Linda Cardellini channels Jason's mama in Peacock's Crystal Lake. The Friday the 13th prequel series follows her as Pam Voorhees. Takes place after young and sickly Jason supposedly drowns, leaving his mom distraught. Crystal Lake hits Peacock a week from today. And a series based on Stephen King's classic Carrie about the bullied teen with telekinetic powers, now on Amazon. Scream alum Matthew Lillard plays the principal in the show, but if you're a purist, just a heads up, this version of Carrie's described as a rebuilding of it, not a retelling, which I'm not typically against, because if you're going to borrow from something that's already been done, I feel like the audience still needs a new or different aspect to even make it worthwhile. Otherwise, what's the point of putting out the same exact
2: thing?
1: Well,
2: I'm of the opinion, what's the point anyway? We've already seen Carrie enough
1: times. I like when they take it to a different level. Again, Carrie out on Prime now. And Michael Jackson's red and black leather jacket and black shoes from the 1983 Thriller music video are heading to auction. Julian's Auctions will also sell the rhinestone-covered glove MJ wore when he publicly debuted the moonwalk during Billie Jean on Motown 25 yesterday, today, forever. The fourth item is the pair of loafers that Jackson wore during rehearsals for the show. Oh. So lots of cool stuff. Can't even imagine getting my hands on those. Julian'sAuction.com for more info and some of the proceeds going to Music Cares. That's your Scoop. I'm Melissa Chavez.
0: The Cola ticket window is about to pay off.
2: All right, here's your TSO keyword this hour. 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Enter winter in the next 10 minutes. You might be scoring two tickets for the Ghosts of Christmas Eve, the Best of TSO, and more at Toyota Arena on Saturday, December 5th. Answer your phone if it rings. Good luck.
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1: In Montclair, an accident on the 10 West at Monta Vista. It's blocking the number one lane. On the brakes from Ayala because of a crash in Fontana on the 210 West at Citrus. And slow from the 10 because of that earlier wreck in Colton. It's on the 215 South at Mount Vernon and Washington. 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

0: It's Cola 99.9 with Jesse Duran. In case you missed the court of public opinion this morning, so Lynette in Ontario hit us up. If you had to call the cops on your own Halloween party last year, would you let your husband throw another one this year? Bonnie in Yucaipa said...
1: No. Actually, I'd rather go to a party. Like, I don't know what it is. I don't know if I'm just Miss Poopy this year, but I am not the host.
0: Yes, you want to be at a Halloween party. You just don't want to deal with all the drama.
2: Yeah.
1: Yeah, like, he might be throwing the Halloween party, but it's actually me throwing it. I'm the one getting everything ready, making sure.
2: Good point.
1: Around. I'm ready just to get my drink on, do some dancing, and go home on an Uber.
0: Well, according to all of your phone calls and social media messages, 63% of you said... Lynette in Ontario, do not let your husband throw another party where you have to call the cops on it to make everybody go home.
2: Oh, that's no fun.
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0: 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Otherwise, we'll move on to our next caller. All right, here we go.
1: All right.
0: It is spooky season, and Dan Aykroyd claims some of the cast, including himself, saw an actual ghost while filming the original Ghostbusters movie. Is that fake or for real?
2: Fake.
0: Okay.
3: I'm going to go in the opposite direction. I think that's for real.
4: I think you're trying to trick us, Jesse. I think it's fake.
0: Dan Aykroyd claims the cast of the Ghostbusters original movie saw a real ghost while filming. That is fake.
3: Oh.
0: You got it right, Deidre.
3: Yay. Good job, Deidre.
2: All right.
0: Now, Dan Aykroyd believes in ghosts. He comes from a long line of family members who are very much into the supernatural, and that's why he wrote the movie, but they did not see a ghost while filming.
3: Okay.
0: Anyway, Deidre, we got one more for you. You're already a winner, but let's see if you can get this one right.
2: All right.
0: Sydney Sweeney, the actress Sydney Sweeney, is a distant relative of Marilyn Monroe. Is that fake or for real?
2: Oh, no. I am going to say for real on that one.
3: That's got to be for real.
4: And I'm going to say for real.
0: That is for real. You got it.
2: Yay.
0: Of course she's related to Marilyn Monroe. Just came out. They're ninth cousins. They have a mutual ancestor named Ezra Perry. Sydney Sweeney.
3: All kinds of sex appeal in that family.
0: She is related to Marilyn. Congratulations.
2: Beautiful people.
0: You are a winner, and you're going to Rocky Horror Picture Show, the Spooktacular Tour, tomorrow night at the Fox in downtown Riverside.
2: Yay. I've only gotten to see the show once with the live performance in Long Beach. It was wonderful, but that was years ago.
0: Well, you're going tomorrow night, Fox Performing Arts Center, with a live shadow cast, audience participation. So much fun. 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We've got a pair for you.
2: Thank you so much, guys. Love you guys. Listen to you every morning.
3: Love you. Have fun.
0: And now, Anna Rivera of Riverside. It's Jesse Duran calling with your TSO tickets.
2: Yay! Thank you!
0: Congratulations! You'll be checking out The Ghost of Christmas Eve, the best of TSO, and more.
2: Yay! Thank you so much. I'm so excited.
0: Are you at work?
2: Yes, I am.
0: Go ahead and shout out your work.
2: I work at Endora in Rancho Cucamonga.
0: Thank you, ladies, for listening at work, and your next.

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0: and Lauren saying so long. 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

Cola 99.9, Whitney Houston. Back in the mid-90s, she actually hosted the Kids' Choice Awards on Nickelodeon. So this year, musician Alex Warren is going to be hosting the fun. Taylor Swift leading the nominations. Nickelodeon Kids' Choice Awards coming up November 14th. He's going to get those little orange blimp statuettes. Of course, the vote.

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Classic Hits on Cola 99.9. So Disney announced a few weeks ago the movie 9 to 5 coming back to theaters. And I do see a lot of theaters here, but usually just one screening per day. It all starts tomorrow, October 9th through next Thursday, the 15th. And so cool that ticket sales will be donated to the Dollywood

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A throwback to the 80s, just in time for spooky season. I know I will not be able to handle watching this, even though I love the actress Linda Cardellini. She's playing Jason's mother. The prequel series to the 1980 movie Friday the 13th. Crystal Lake about to drop on Peacock.

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Free food, cash prizes, maybe you can snag that $1,000 door prize. But first, you got to snag those VIP passes. Another chance this afternoon after 5 on Cola.

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1: Happy birthday to Bruno Mars, 41 today. Cola Classic from him on the way next. And he's also among the nominees for the Nickelodeon Kids' Choice Awards. Including Favorite Male Artist. He's up for that. Favorite Album, Favorite Song. Voting's now open. 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

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Rocky Horror Picture Show Spectacular Tour. 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You can see the screening of the movie and this new 4K restoration. So much else going on. And win tickets playing Cola Family Feud tomorrow with Jesse Duran in the morning.

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Quite a backup in Redlands right now. Eastbound 10, jam. Got lanes blocked, a disabled big rig, accident. It's also going to affect you as you're on the 210 trying to get onto the 10 East. They're waiting for a tow truck.

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0: TSO and more, Melanie and Fontana, you've seen the show. You know the treat that's in store, huh?
1: Oh, we've been going every year. My husband's going to be so happy.
0: The tradition continues.
1: Thank you. So excited.
0: Won the tickets for Saturday, December 5th. 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

countdown has begun. In my head, apparently, but still, I'm counting down the days of how many extreme heat weather days we have left. Well, we have today, maybe tomorrow, and that is it. Because starting Saturday on the weekend, we'll be in the 80s. And from there, we'll see how it goes, but man, I'm looking forward to that. Hey, Trans-Siberian Orchestra will be at Toyota Arena, and you can be too. Got a keyword that can get you in coming up in less than 15 minutes on Cola.

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Actually, some of the biggest news this year is Aerosmith coming back and playing at the Hollywood Bowl with friends. That is huge. Man. Hey, it's Freddie Rivera. All right. Trans-Siberian Orchestra, Toyota Arena. 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

was the last time you went to Morongo Resort Casino? Where you didn't even actually have to gamble. You just go, and you could possibly win money just for being there. Cola's exclusive game night coming up next Friday night. I got a pair of VIP passes. Going to be given away in the 5 o'clock hour today on Cola.

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you probably heard about Aerosmith coming back on tour. Well, doing a couple shows at the Hollywood Bowl, but did you hear about Def Leppard and the Goo Goo Dolls? Yep, the Goo Goo Dolls, Def Leppard, announcing a tour together. Hopefully we're giving away tickets. Have you seen the lineup of tickets and shows we're giving away? There's a lot of them. ColaFM.com. You'll see them right there.

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that moment, you're going to a concert, you're in security line, you finally get inside the arena, and that relief, you're like, ah, now, what do we do? Go to get drinks, snack, do we just go to our seats? And then you realize, wait, I didn't even pay for these tickets. How cool is that? Your chance to go to see Trans-Siberian Orchestra right here, Toyota Arena. Another chance coming up, which means another keyword coming up between 4 and 4:15 right here on Cola. Hang on.

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Just looking to see how the weather is going to be for next Friday night, because next Friday night's Cola's game night at Morongo. Looks like it's going to be around 80 degrees as a high and a low of 51, 52 degrees. Man, that'll be a lot cooler than this week. Hey, I got a pair of VIP passes if you want to go to Cola's invite-only game night, which is after 5 p.m. today on Cola, 99.9.

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1: Hey, it's Lauren from the Cola Weather Center. Tonight's low is 67 degrees, and tomorrow bright and sunny with highs near 96. 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

imagine in a couple months we'll be in that Mariah season? What they call it? Mariah season. You know what season I'm talking about. Hey, it's Freddie Rivera. Cola's Game Night. Yes, I'll be hosting Cola's Game Night at the invite-only Cola Game Night at Morongo, including a $1,000 door prize. I'll be giving away some VIP passes. A pair coming up between 5 and 5:15, so hang on for that. Thanks for having a song, Classic Hits. Cola, 99.9.

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0: The Inland Empire's number one for classic hits.

So apparently they gave me some wild stray donkeys at UC Riverside, some other campuses, which they're taking as the unofficial mascot, but neighbors are mad. They're like, why are they roaming our neighborhoods? Poor donkeys. Are they misplaced? It's a very Riverside IE thing. Thanks for having us on Classic Hits. It's Cola, 99.9 GNR.

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2: How are you?
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10: Hey, it's Lauren from the COLA Weather Center. Tonight's low is 67 degrees, and tomorrow, bright and sunny with highs near 96. 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

Well, there's a sig alert here on the 10 freeway in Redlands, the 10 freeway eastbound, which is causing a major backup. It's a sig alert involving a big rig truck that is involved in an accident and stalled. So I want to give you that heads up in case you're in the Redlands area. Let's call them.